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Things don't just happen, you make them happen. 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It's your only chance. Live it now. What the hell are you waiting for? You know what? You're free, you wanker. 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

one day you appear under pressure from here. 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

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The wind's breathing heavy, the dark clouds are closing in, so I run to the open, 'cause the rain is my friend. The rain is my friend. The rain is my friend. I can feel the air changing, yeah, it's warm and it's thick, as the sun's disappearing and the clouds close in quick. I know what's a-coming, all my hairs stand on end, and I run to the open, 'cause the rain is my friend. 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